0: I'll burn it all down. We're supporting local talent.
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There's Luke Combs. Ain't No Love in Oklahoma on Country 106.1. Good morning and happy Monday in Estevan this morning. We're sitting at 14, high today of 19 with some chances of showers. Risk of a thunderstorm. Here's Bailey Zimmerman, Chevy Silverado.

0: love to.
1: There's Josh Ross, Scared of Getting Sober on Country 106.1. Good morning. Happy Monday in Estevan. Sitting at 14, high of 19, chances of showers as well as the risk of a thunderstorm. We got to kick things off this Monday the right way. It's time for the birthday corner. Let's get into it.
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0: Mix of sun and cloud Thursday and sunshine on Friday. 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

There's Nate Holler, Thought About You on Country 106.1. Good morning and happy Monday. I'm Brock Hudlin in Estevan. We're sitting at 12. Our high today is 19 with some chances of showers, risk of a thunderstorm as well. And let's get back into our question of the day today. And today's question is, what is something that you don't really like, but people seem to love? You know, it could be anything from a TV show to a food to something at work. Who knows what it is? I said mine was Game of Thrones. Everyone kind of got into Game of Thrones. I've watched one episode of it. And then right around that,

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I'm Sharon Church. We spent the day outside on Saturday. 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